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1: Central Oregon weather. Today's high is 59 with 80% chance of rain. The low will drop down to 42 tonight with more rain. Tomorrow we're looking at a 30% chance of rain. The high at 60 and low at 40, followed by a rainy Friday as well. 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

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Tune in for the Moment of Inspiration at 6:05 and 7:30 each weekday morning, brought to you by Central Oregon Collective, a local nonprofit empowering adults with diverse abilities to lead fulfilling lives.

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0: 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I'm Tay, and I am so stressed lately because my house is such a mess. I just feel overwhelmed by it right now. I mean, we cleaned out my in-laws' storage unit after my father-in-law passed away, and all of their stuff is in our garage, and I don't know how it fit in their storage unit because it's a lot of stuff. I am just trying to hang in there and go through things very slowly, but surely the pile is diminishing. I need myself a garage sale, though, because I just can't hang on to a bunch of stuff. I mean, it is actually kind of cool going through all of this stuff because there are newspaper articles from 1912. I mean, what? Who keeps stuff like newspaper articles from 1912? Probably a lot of people. We found like an entire book series of Doc Savage, or I think that's what it's called. I think it's called Doc Savage, I think is what it's called. I can't remember, but I think it's like from the 30s. I mean, what? What in the world? It's so cool, the things that we're finding. There's like old clippers from the 1900s. I mean, so many different things that I'm just really impressed by, but it's overwhelming me still. Even though I'm impressed by it, it's still overwhelming. Stay tuned for more Rock and Roll's Greatest Hits on 105.7 KQAK.
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4: It's been a rainy day today. The high hit 59. The low will drop down to 42 tonight. Brr, with more rain. The high tomorrow is 60 with more rain and a low at 40, followed by another rainy day on Friday. I'm Day, and for more news and weather, make us your homepage today at mycentraloregon.com.

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0: Central Oregon weather. It's been a pretty rainy day today, and that will not stop as we go into the evening. The low is going to drop down to 42 tonight. Tomorrow we're looking at partly sunny, then chance of showers throughout the day. The high at 60 and the low at 40, followed by a rainy Friday. I'm Tay, and for more news and weather, make us your homepage today at mycentraloregon.com.

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0: Missing You by John Waite on 105.7 KQAK. 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That's the Redmond Fire Department Community Day. 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

0: 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I'm Tay, and it's really been so wonderful bringing you all of rock and roll's greatest hits today. 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I love being here with you. 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
2: 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It's been a rainy day today. The low will drop down to 42 tonight with more rain. Tomorrow we're looking at a high at 60, low at 40, and more rain. I'm Tay, and for more news and weather, make us your homepage today at mycentraloregon.com.

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Pet of the Week comes in every Friday at 9:35 in the morning. 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

So it turns out Dolly Parton has recorded a secret song that will not be released for another 20 years, which pretty much means that when it does come out, it'll probably have to compete with the next Guns N' Roses album.

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After the Clemens Report at 635, 735, and 835, we're doing something weird just for you. 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

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That's tomorrow morning on the Dave Clemens Experience.

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It's important to understand Oregon's three emergency evacuation levels. 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Wildfire preparedness resources are available at wildfire.oregon.gov.

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1: So it turns out Dolly Parton has recorded a secret song that will not be released for another 20 years, which pretty much means that when it does come out, it'll probably have to compete with the next Guns N' Roses album.

The Pet of the Week comes in every Friday at 9:35 in the morning. 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

Bee Curious Intro to Beekeeping Workshop is a dive into the fascinating world of honeybees. 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
1: So it turns out Dolly Parton has recorded a secret song that will not be released for another 20 years, which pretty much means that when it does come out, it'll probably have to compete with the next Guns N' Roses album.

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Hey, do you love novelty records? You know, Weird Al, Ray Stevens, songs about dead skunks? Then you're going to love Weirdo Wednesday. After the Clemens Report at 635, 735, and 835, we're doing something weird just for you. 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

0: CCR with one of the greatest musical questions of all time. Have you ever seen the rain? I bring this up because we'll talk about musical questions a little later this morning, as I feel like most of them have been answered by now. I'll tell you more about that later. In the Clemens Report at about 6:35 this morning. Hey, how are you? Dave Clemens getting settled in. This is the Dave Clemens Experience. We got Carl, the one-eyed producer here, pushing the buttons for us this morning. We're looking for a high today, probably about 62. Mostly cloudy with a chance of rain showers after about 2 o'clock today is what they're saying. And I am working on some stuff for the show this morning. Our favorite tailgate or football party foods. A crime blog that addresses flock cameras, texting in crosswalks, driving the speed limit, and stealing from the library, plus OSU Beaver football tickets to give away later this morning. And it's Thursday, and throughout the summer months, we give away $25 gift certificates for the Vegetable Man produce. So I'll be giving away one of those later. Plus, Dan Denning will be here with your Waterwise Tip of the Week. Savannah with today's furry friend. She's from Brightside Animal Center. We'll have the moment of inspiration in just a moment. Random facts, the Clemens Report, the birthday shout-outs, all that stuff coming up. But yeah, let's go ahead and dive into that moment of inspiration. Then I got to look at weather for you and more music on the way. 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Today's moment of inspiration comes from Jim Rohn. He said, either you run the day or the day runs you. Let's all run the day, okay?
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0: Guns N' Roses, Sweet Child of Mine. Rock and Roll's Greatest Hits, 105.7 KQAK. Good morning and welcome to the Dave Clemens Experience. High today should be in the lower 60s. They are saying mostly cloudy today with a chance of rain showers after about 2 o'clock. Free book day at High Desert Music Hall in Redmond is going to be on Sunday, September 27th from 11 to 4. 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I just typed book in the search bar with the events calendar, and it went right to it. 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It's under events. Up next, we check in with Bill Baker, find out what's trending this morning, and today's random facts are coming up.
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0: It's 6:25 on the West Coast and 42 degrees in Bend, Oregon. Good morning. Dave Clemens here. 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
8: Good morning. An 82-year-old Sisters man died after his pickup truck left the roadway on Wilt Road and struck a tree yesterday afternoon.

0: afternoon, Frank Halverson was pronounced dead at the scene, and an 81-year-old female passenger was seriously injured. And the cause of that crash remains under investigation. A Bend Town Hall meeting tonight features Secretary of State Tobias Reed, state lawmakers Anthony Broadman, Emerson Levy, and Jason Kropp. The Oregon Votes Town Hall set for 6 tonight at OSU Cascades Edward J. Hall in Bend. Travelers heading through the Columbia River Gorge over Labor Day weekend should expect some delays on I-84 between Ainsworth State Park and Bonneville Dam. Crews continue making progress building a new bridge, but limiting travel to just one lane could back up traffic for the holiday weekend. Mostly cloudy and cool today and through the weekend with on and off rain. Highs will be reaching the lower to mid-60s through the holiday, with more at MyCentralOregon.com. 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
1: Thanks, Bill. It's time now for today's random facts. Do you like Rocky Road ice cream? I love Rocky Road ice cream. Created in 1929. That's the same year as the stock market crash that helped usher in the Great Depression. Yeah, the idea was to give people something cheerful to enjoy during the rocky road ahead. That's where we got Rocky Road ice cream from. Yum. There have been no armed forces in Costa Rica since 1949. Costa Rica? How do you say it? That place. No military. The country, which is often referred to as Switzerland of Central America, proclaimed its permanent and unarmed neutrality in 1983. In fact, Costa Rica is protected by the United States. See, you can do that if you got the United States on your side. I'm just saying, yeah, they don't have a military because they've got another big dog to protect them. That's us. Texas is the only U.S. state where federal paper money is actually printed. We can say that because Washington, D.C. isn't a state. That's where they used to always make the paper money, Washington, D.C. And then sometime in the 90s, if I remember right, they're like, we can't keep up. And so then Texas started making money. And that's it. That's today's Random Facts. I'm Dave Clemens on Rock and Roll's Greatest Hits, 105.7 KQAK. This is the Dave Clemens Experience. And coming up in just a few minutes, a brand new Clemens report.

Now there goes Fleetwood Mac with Everywhere. Sheila E. before that. I've got Billy Joel coming up next. Rock and Roll's Greatest Hits, 105.7 KQAK. Good morning. This is the Dave Clemens Experience. I'm Dave. We've got Carl, the one-eyed producer here, pushing the buttons for us this morning. And it is time for the Clemens Report. Our first stab at the Clemens Report for Thursday.

0: September 3rd, 2026. Olympic snowboarder known as the Flying Tomato, Shaun White, he turns 40 today. Charlie Sheen is 61. Al Jardine from the Beach Boys, he's our golden oldie today. He turns 84 today. Mattress actress Amber Lynn turns 62 today. You might remember her from family favorites like Space Virgins, Casino of Lust, and Holly Does Hollywood. Six of Ed Sheeran's crew members were hospitalized after being hit by a forklift while they were breaking down following a show in Detroit on Saturday. None of the injuries were life-threatening, but I just got an idea for a new video game. Oh yeah, Fork You. That's going to be coming out soon. 11,000 people got sick from lettuce this summer. I did not. Apparently, you had to eat some lettuce to actually get sick. Yesterday, I shared a list of the rudest things you can do in somebody else's house. Things like not taking off your shoes when asked, showing up empty-handed, asking them to play Nickelback. An annual study ranked all 50 states by how fun they are, based on the amount of stuff to do. This year, California is the most fun. West Virginia is the least fun. Oregon just missed the top 10. We're number 11. Pretty fun state. Well, now that we know who killed Tupac, the only music question left to be figured out is who let the dogs out. Stay humble, friends, and remember what Elvis said. If you let your head get too big, it'll break your neck. And that's the Clemens Report for Thursday, September 3rd. 2026.
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0: Central Oregon weather. Just around the corner, we got a new crime blog for you. Going to be talking a little bit about flock cameras. People hate those things. As far as weather goes, mostly cloudy with a chance of rain showers after about 2 o'clock today. High's going to be in the lower 60s. Mostly cloudy tonight with a chance of rain showers. Low's going to be about 38. Then showers and thunderstorms likely tomorrow with a high of 60.

0: 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Good morning. Welcome to the Dave Clemens Experience. About 6:49 on the West Coast. Lower 40s for Central Oregon right now as far as temperature goes. And we've got a crime blog. It's Thursday. This is the day we do the crime blogs. Yesterday we did a bonus crime blog, but we've got more for you. Crime blog. All right, I want to start with this 24-year-old guy in Florida. He got arrested for destroying a fake flock camera. I mean, flock cameras are bad enough. Now we got fake ones? He didn't realize it was fake, and the police installed it because the real ones at the intersection had recently been stolen. Busted. AAA has released a new study which says that 79% of American drivers admit to speeding. 30% said they don't think speeding is a big deal because no one actually drives the speed limit. There's a couple in Arizona facing serious charges after authorities said they stole hundreds of books from a public library and resold them to a local bookstore. Holy smokes. And Italy is considering outlawing texting in crosswalks. The government is proposing fines of around $90 if you're caught looking at your phone while crossing in a crosswalk. So it's not just texting. If you're just looking at your phone in the crosswalk, you could get a ticket. $90. Have you noticed, I don't know if this is a generational thing, but if you're at a crosswalk, you're in a car, you come up to the crosswalk, and this is a generalization, of course. If there is a Generation X or older person in the crosswalk, they kind of jog a little bit. They hurry through the crosswalk. But man, you get like a Generation Z-er, oh man, they are camping in the crosswalk. Just kind of strolling, going slow. I'm like, man, if you are in a crosswalk in front of me, I want to see knees to chest. You hustle through that crosswalk. Show some respect. I mean, unless you can't. I mean, I'm not saying, you know, if you're like in a wheelchair or hobbling along, I get it. But otherwise, you looking down at your phone, just taking your sweet time. You're taking a chance there, buddy.
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7: Good morning. Oregon votes. A Bend Town Hall meeting tonight featuring Secretary of State Tobias Reed and state lawmakers Anthony Brodman, Emerson Levy, and Jason Croft. Oregon votes town hall set for 6 tonight at OSU Cascades Edward J. Hall in Bend. An 82-year-old Sisters man was killed after his pickup truck left a roadway and struck a tree. That happened yesterday afternoon on Wilt Road. An 81-year-old female passenger was seriously injured. The cause of the crash remains under investigation. Fire destroyed a vacant mobile home yesterday in Southwest Bend, and when fire crews arrived on scene at South Queens Drive, they found the structure fully involved with fire coming through the roof. Damage estimated at $25,000, the cause under investigation. Bend Fire Department reminding us that even with the rain and cooler weather, the region remains under extreme fire danger. And more info at bendoregon.gov/burninginfo. Mostly cloudy and cool with rain showers today, a high of 61. More at mycentraloregon.com. 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

0: Bee Gees, Rock and Roll's Greatest Hits, 105.7 KQAK. Good morning and welcome to the Dave Clemens Experience. I'm Dave. Carl, the one-eyed producer, is here pushing the buttons for us this morning. And it's time now to find out what today is. We'll start with some birthdays here. We've got Olympic snowboarder Sean White. He's known as the Flying Tomato. He turns 40 today. Charlie Sheen is 61. And our golden oldie today is Al Jardine from the Beach Boys. Yeah, he's 84 today. Close personal friends on Facebook, we got Shayla Webb, Jack Cawthon, Carrie Sweeter, Hunter Swain, Sharon Preston, Don Weber, Courtney Wellett, Callie Smith, Chrissy Dozier, Sandy Black, and Mitzi Allen. If you know any of these people, let them know you heard about their birthday while you were listening to the Dave Clemens Experience on Rock and Roll's Greatest Hits, 105.7 KQAK. And today's not a lot of stuff. Just a couple observances to tell you about today. Today is International Cabernet Day and National Skyscraper Day. It has something to do with the guy that they call the father of skyscrapers. I guess he did the first one or something. I don't know. But yeah, International Cabernet Day and National Skyscraper Day. That's what today is, Thursday, September 3rd, 2026. Up next, Bon Jovi. But before that happens, we'll take a quick look at Central Oregon weather. And yes, more rain in the forecast.
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0: upon a time, there was this little kid from Jalisco, Mexico, who knew early on he was meant to be a chef. From the time he was 14, he worked in restaurants. First, he learned to prepare great Mexican food. Then, over the years, he mastered American, then Chinese, then Thai, and finally Italian. His name is Pablo Peña, and his restaurant is named after his daughter, Madeline. It's located in Redmond on South 97, right next to McDonald's. 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
3: 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Also, we'll check in with Bill Baker, find out what's trending this morning, and today's moment of inspiration just around the corner. Mostly cloudy today with a chance of rain showers after about 2. High today will be about 62. Low tonight, 38, with mostly cloudy skies and a chance of rain showers. Showers and thunderstorms likely tomorrow.

0: TLC with No Scrubs. Weird from Bon Jovi before that. I got Crowded House coming up. Rock and Roll's Greatest Hits, 105.7 KQAK. Good morning. This is the Dave Clemens Experience. I'm Dave. We've got Carl, the one-eyed producer over there, pushing the buttons for us this morning. Sorry, Carl, I almost forgot your name for a second. I was going to call you Winky or something. I don't know. Just so you know, some people sometimes say, isn't it kind of mean to call him the one-eyed producer? That's the name that he asked me to call him. So that's on Carl, not me. Up next, we check in with Bill Baker, find out what's trending this morning. We got today's moment of inspiration coming up in just a moment as well. George Burge at General Duffy's, the public rock choir, an intro to beekeeping workshop, and role model live at Hayden Homes Amphitheater are just a few of the events you can learn more about at MyCentralOregon.com when you click on events. 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
9: Good morning. The no hire, no fire employment environment lives on, reflected in the latest numbers from the Labor Department. Last week, about 206,000 out-of-work Americans filed claims for state jobless benefits, slightly more than the prior week and a little above the predictions of labor analysts. Consumer demand remains high, but employers hesitant to bring on new staff as they navigate trade and immigration policies. A Bend Town Hall meeting tonight features Secretary of State Tobias Reed and state lawmakers Anthony Brodman, Emerson Levy, and Jason Croft. The Oregon Votes Town Hall set for 6 tonight at OSU Cascades, Bend campus. Traffic is building on the roads and airport security lines starting to grow as Americans make their last getaway of the summer. Between now and next Tuesday, the TSA expects to screen more than 17 million airlines passengers, with the top domestic destinations, according to AAA, Seattle, Orlando, Boston, Denver, and New York. The top regional destination, Central Oregon. 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
0: Thanks, Bill. 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Today's moment of inspiration comes from Jim Rohn. Jim Rohn said, either you run the day or the day runs you. So yeah, let's run the day, guys. That's what we're doing. Here's Crowded House, Don't Dream It's Over, Rock and Roll's Greatest Hits, 105.7.

0: 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Good morning. Dave Clemens here for the Dave Clemens Experience. Carl, the one-eyed producer here as well, pushing the buttons for us this morning. About 35 minutes after 7 o'clock on the West Coast. And it's time for the Clemens Report. And yeah, this is the Clemens Report version 2 for Thursday, September 3rd, 2026. Uh-oh. Rich Dad, Poor Dad author, Robert Kiyosaki. Is that how you say his name? I've read his books. I guess he's got like $1.2 billion in debt. It all has to do with real estate investments, but that doesn't look good for the guy telling you what to do with your money. Mattress actress Amber Lynn turns 62 today. You might remember her from family favorites like Trashy Lady, If My Mother Only Knew, and Miami Spice. Six of Ed Sheeran's crew members were hospitalized after being hit by a forklift while they were breaking down following a show in Detroit Saturday. None of the injuries were life-threatening, thank goodness, but it gave me an idea for a new video game. Fork U will be coming out soon. Yeah, you just drive around trying to hit people with your forklift. It's going to be fun. Andrew Garfield wants to see a gay Spider-Man. Dude, some people say you were the gay Spider-Man. Not that there's anything wrong with that. So yesterday I shared a list of the rudest things you can do in someone else's house. Things like not taking off your shoes when asked, showing up empty-handed, asking them to play Nickelback. A rundown of the unusual things Americans may be grilling for Labor Day include moose burgers in Alaska, gator in Florida, pheasant in South Dakota, and bull testicles in Colorado. Rocky Mountain oysters, what we call those, right? They said in Oregon, we like to grill salmon. Now you know. And now that we know who killed Tupac, the only music question left to be figured out is, who let the dogs out? And that's the Clemens Report for Thursday, September 3rd, 2026.
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0: All right, coming up, we're going to talk about the best tailgate foods. Yeah, football, man, starts next week. officially. We've already done some preseason games, of course. Mostly cloudy skies today with a chance of rain showers after 2. High today will be 62. Mostly cloudy with a chance of rain showers tonight. Lows could be 38. Showers and thunderstorms likely tomorrow. And a chance of rain showers on

0: Yeah, I love your way. I've got Steve Miller lined up for you. But first, I thought we'd do something kind of fun.
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0: All right, I got a couple tickets to see the Beavers, OSU Beavers versus Texas Tech at Research Stadium on September 12th. So not this Saturday, but the next Saturday. I've got two tickets to give away right now. Fifth caller, 541-318-KQAK. That's 318-5725. Fifth caller gets tickets to see the Beavers versus Texas Tech. Not this coming Saturday, but next Saturday. Free tickets from Rock and Roll's Greatest Hits, 105.7 KQAK. Fifth caller, 541-318-KQAK.

0: Madonna. Rock and Roll's Greatest Hits, 105.7 KQRK. I just saw something. They were talking about how smooth her skin is and stuff. There's a picture. A close-up of her face. She looks pretty good. Madonna's looking pretty good. Remember, they were showing those photos right after she had surgery and stuff, and she did not look very good. She looks a lot better now. So I just thought I'd throw that, just so you know, she's looking all right. Well, we got football just around the corner. It's a rematch of the Super Bowl coming up next week. The Seattle Seahawks taking on the Patriots. And people getting excited for football season. And I saw a ranking of the best tailgate foods out there. Do people still tailgate? I think most people like to party at home these days, but tailgating's still a thing. What is the best tailgate food, according to this? Hamburgers, chicken wings, hot dogs. On the flip side, the food's not great for tailgating. They said stuffed mushrooms and peanut butter and jelly sandwiches. That's a weird one. What's wrong with peanut butter and jelly sandwiches? I think I'll post that up as a question. Matter of fact, Colonel says it's already up. Your favorite tailgate or football party food. Talking about that on my Facebook and my Instagram this morning. Find me, Dave Clemens, on social media. Become one of my close personal friends and tell me, what's your favorite tailgate or football party food? 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
6: Good morning. Oregon Votes, a Bend Town Hall meeting tonight featuring Secretary of State Tobias Reed and state lawmakers Anthony Brodman, Emerson Levy, and Jason Croft. Oregon Votes Town Hall set for 6 tonight at OSU Cascades Edward J. Hall in Bend. An 82-year-old Sisters man was killed after his pickup truck left a roadway and struck a tree. That happened yesterday afternoon on Wilt Road. An 81-year-old female passed

passenger was seriously injured, and the cause of the crash remains under investigation. Fire destroyed a vacant mobile home yesterday in Southwest Bend, and when fire crews arrived on scene at South Queens Drive, they found the structure fully involved with fire coming through the roof. Damage estimated at $25,000, the cause under investigation. Bend Fire Department reminding us that even with the rain and cooler weather, the region remains under extreme fire danger. And more info at bendoregon.gov/burninginfo. Mostly cloudy and cool with rain showers today, a high of 61. More at mycentraloregon.com. I'm Bill Baker. 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

0: Billy Joel, Only the Good Die Young. Rock and Roll's Greatest Hits, 105.7 KQAK. Good morning. This is the Dave Clemens Experience. I'm Dave. We got Carl, the one-eyed producer here. And up next, we'll take a look at Central Oregon weather. I will tell you this. They are saying rain showers after 2 o'clock today. High today will be in the lower 60s, but I've got a forecast that includes the weekend coming up in just a moment. But first, it is Thursday, so it is time for a crime blog. All right, let's start in Texas. Let's start in Italy. Italy is considering outlawing texting in crosswalks. The government is proposing fines of around $90 US if you're caught looking at your phone while using a crosswalk. So actually, it's not just texting. It's just you can't use your phone in a crosswalk. A couple in Arizona is facing serious charges after authorities said they stole hundreds of books from a public library and resold them to a local bookstore. Not cool, man. Not cool. AAA has released a new study which says that 79% of American drivers admit to speeding. 30% said they don't think speeding's a big deal because no one actually drives the speed limit. And a 24-year-old man in Florida was arrested for destroying a fake flock camera. He didn't realize it was fake. I guess the police installed it because the real ones at the intersection had recently been stolen. So he got busted. A lot of states are getting rid of those flock cameras. Now, so you're not confused. A flock camera is not the same thing that we have like over there on 27th and Neff. That's not a flock camera. Flock cameras, they like record all kind, like everything about your car and everything about you, and it's a whole different thing. But yeah, that's today's crime blog. Up next, a look at Central Oregon weather and Steve Perry on Rock and Roll's Greatest Hits, 105.7 KQAK.
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0: 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Also, Wheel of Birthdays just around the corner. 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Today's random facts, all that coming up. As far as weather goes, rain showers after about 2 o'clock today. High's going to be about 62. Low tonight, 38. Showers and thunderstorms likely. Tomorrow,

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0: Cutting Crew on Rock and Roll's Greatest Hits, 105.7 KQAK. Good morning. Welcome to the Dave Clemens Experience. You know, the Crook County Health and Human Services and Rimrock Trails, they're bringing the community together to celebrate connection, hope, and recovery in honor of National Recovery Month and National Suicide Prevention Awareness Month. 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Up next, we check in with Bill Baker, find out what's trending this morning. Also, today's random facts are coming up, but first, it's time to spin the wheel of birthdays. If the wheel of birthdays lands on your birthday, you can win an 8-inch Bundt cake from Nothing Bundt Cakes by being the first caller with that birthday. Today, we've landed on January 15th. January 15th. So if you were born on January 15th, give me a call right now. 541-318-KQAK. That's 318-5725. If you were born on January 15th.
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6: Good morning. The no hire, no fire employment environment lives on, reflected in the latest numbers from the Labor Department. Last week, about 206,000 out-of-work Americans filed claims for state jobless benefits, slightly more than the prior week and a little above the predictions of labor analysts. Consumer demand remains high, but employers hesitant to bring on new staff as they navigate trade and immigration policies. A Bend Town Hall meeting tonight features Secretary of State Tobias Reed and state lawmakers Anthony Broadman, Emerson Levy, and Jason Croft. The Oregon Votes Town Hall set for 6 tonight at OSU Cascades, Bend campus. Traffic is building on the roads and airport security lines starting to grow as Americans make their last getaway of the summer. Between now and next Tuesday, the TSA expects to screen more than 17 million airlines passengers, with the top domestic destinations, according to AAA, Seattle, Orlando, Boston, Denver, and New York. The top region.

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1: Thanks, Bill. Time now for today's random facts, where we find out that Texas is the only U.S. state where federal paper money is actually printed. We can say that because Washington, D.C. isn't a state. It used to just be Washington, D.C. Then I think it was in the 90s. Texas started printing, too, because we needed more. There have been no armed forces in Costa Rica since 1949. Yeah, the country, which is often referred to as Switzerland of Central America, proclaimed its permanent and unarmed neutrality in 1983. In fact, Costa Rica is protected by the United States. So they don't need an army. They got us. And Rocky Road ice cream was created in 1929. That's the same year as the stock market crash that helped usher in the Great Depression. The idea was to give people something cheerful to enjoy during the rocky road ahead. That's it. That's today's random facts. Got that Clemens report coming up in just a few minutes on Rock and Roll's Greatest Hits, 105.7 KQAK.

0: Matthew Wilder. Rock and Roll's greatest. That's 105.7 KQAK. Good morning. This is the Dave Clemens Experience. I'm Dave. Carl, the one-eyed producer here, pushing the buttons for us this morning. We're going to dive right into that Clemens report. Final version of the Clemens report for Thursday, September 3rd, 2026. The flying tomato. That's Shaun White, the Olympic snowboarder. He turns 40 today. Charlie Sheen is 61. And Al Jardine from the Beach Boys is our golden oldie at 84 today. Meanwhile, mattress actress Amber Lynn, she turns 62 today. You might remember her from family favorites like Space Virgins, Casino of Lust, and Holly Does Hollywood. Oh, she was also in Trashy Lady. That sounds like a good one. Six of Ed Sheeran's crew members were hospitalized after being hit by a forklift while they were breaking down following a show in Detroit on Saturday. None of the injuries were life-threatening, but I got an idea for a new video game. Fork You will be coming out soon. Yeah, you just try to hit people with a forklift. Andrew Garfield wants to see a gay Spider-Man. Dude, some people say you were the gay Spider-Man. Not that there's anything wrong with that. Yesterday, I shared with you a list of the rudest things you can do in someone else's house. You know, like not taking off your shoes when they ask you to, or showing up empty-handed. Or the worst thing you could do is ask them to play Nickelback. Well, now we know who killed Tupac. That's like the last musical question we needed to know, right? CCR asked you, have you ever seen the rain? And guess what? It rained yesterday. So the answer is yes. We only got one question, music question left to figure out. And that is, who let the dogs out? And finally, I want you to stay humble, friends. And remember what Elvis said. If you let your head get too big, it'll break your neck. And that is the Clemens Report for Thursday, September 3rd, 2026.
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0: It's Thursday, so I got the Water Wise Tip of the Week coming up in just a few minutes. Also on Thursdays through the summer months, we've been giving away a $25 gift certificate for the Vegetable Man Produce. So hang on, I'm going to give you a chance to win that too. far as weather goes, high today 62 with some rain showers after about 2 o'clock. Mostly cloudy with a chance of rain showers tonight, too. Low is going to be 38. 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I'll give you a $25 gift certificate from the Vegetable Man Produce. 541-318-KQAK. That's 318-5725. Fifth caller wins from KQAK.

0: My friend Dan Denning, the water conservation manager for the city of Bend, he gives us WaterWise tips every Thursday at 8:50. 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Hi, it's Dave Clemens, and in studio with me, I have Dan Denning. He's the water conservation manager for the city of Bend, and it's time now for this week's WaterWise tip. How are you?
1: Doing good, Dave. How are you doing?
0: Excellent.
1: Awesome.
0: Thanks for coming in.
1: Absolutely happy to be here, as always.
0: Let's talk about water. What's the topic this week? I didn't even look at the pre-sheet that you always tell me in advance so I can act like I know what's going on. But to be honest, I never really know what's going on. Tell me, what are we talking about today?
1: So today we're going to talk about planting in our gardens, that fall season planting, and why that's a premier time outside of maybe spring to be putting things in our garden if we're trying to save water and get our gardens established. So, you know, if you've been thinking about adding some plants to the garden, tackling your turf replacement project, maybe seeding a native meadow, September is the optimal time to tackle these projects while minimizing the amount of water that it needs to do so. And the reason is, you know, we've got cooling temperatures. Obviously, this time of year, we really start to taper off with the heat. So that minimizes the evaporation and the actual water need that it's going to take to sustain those plants. But at the same time, concurrently, there's this thing happening where, you know, that soil is still holding all that heat to a certain degree. So the soil temperatures haven't dropped quite as quickly. And so that warm soil promotes that root growth that plants need to get established before winter to successfully overwinter, essentially. So if you're thinking about the project or you're just interested in what plants might do well here in Central Oregon, I wanted to throw a shout out to check out our demonstration garden at our new Public Works campus. So it's open to the public. You don't have to get behind any gates. It's right there for people to walk around, take a look at the different types of plantings we have, the types of irrigation we put out there. We're going to use that as an outdoor classroom in the forthcoming year. So pretty excited about that. But if you're curious about checking that out, we're off of Talus Place, just north of Cooley and 18th. And you can get some inspiration out there.
0: All right. You guys have more tips and stuff as we head into the fall at the website, right?
1: We do. And thanks for mentioning that, because until we get the interpretive signage up at the garden, we do have a web page about our garden that you can find through our website at waterwisetips.org. And it kind of explains all the different areas and the technology that we've got in the garden. So good resource.
0: All right. Dan, thanks for coming in.
1: Thanks, Dave.
0: Up next, we check in with Bill Baker, find out what's trending this morning on Rock and Roll's Greatest Hits, 105.7 KQAK.
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9: Good morning. The no hire, no fire employment environment lives on, reflected in the latest numbers from the Labor Department. Last week, about 206,000 out-of-work Americans filed claims for state jobless benefits, slightly more than the prior week and a little above the predictions of labor analysts. Consumer demand remains high, but employers hesitant to bring on new staff as they navigate trade and immigration policies. A Bend Town Hall meeting tonight features Secretary of State Tobias Reed and state lawmakers Anthony Brodman, Emerson Levy, and Jason Croft. The Oregon Votes Town Hall set for 6 tonight at OSU Cascades, Bend campus. Traffic is building on the roads and airport security lines starting to grow as Americans make their last getaway of the summer. Between now and next Tuesday, the TSA expects to screen more than 17 million airlines passengers, with the top domestic destinations, according to AAA, Seattle, Orlando, Boston, Denver, and New York. The top regional destination, Central Oregon. And we have more news at MyCentralOregon.com. I'm Bill Baker. 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

0: Blondie with Heart of Glass. Rock and Roll's greatest hits, 105.7 KQAK. Good morning, Dave Clemens here for the Dave Clemens Experience. We've got Carl, the one-eyed producer here, pushing the buttons. And it's time for the little sports report. The University of Tennessee's football team will honor Dolly Parton all season by wearing special orange butterfly helmet stickers with her name. Head coach Josh Heupel called her the Queen of East Tennessee. The NBA suspended Clippers owner Steve Ballmer for a year yesterday, fined the team $30 million, and stripped 5 first-round picks after finding that it circumvented the salary cap. 2 executives were also suspended. So Clippers in some trouble. And somehow in baseball, the Mariners, the A's, and the Giants all won yesterday. And that's the little sports report.
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0: Coming up, we'll be going over today's questions that we posted up online. Right now, it's weather with a high today of about 62. We're looking for mostly cloudy skies and a chance of rain showers after 2 p.m. Low tonight's going to be 38 with more of those rain showers. Showers and thunderstorms likely tomorrow with a high of 60. We've got more weather for you at mycentraloregon.com.

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0: Bon Jovi, You Give Love a Bad Name. Rock and Roll's Greatest Hits, 105.7 KQAK, Dave Clemens Experience. I'm Dave. We've got Carl, the one-eyed producer, here. We're looking for mostly cloudy skies today with a chance of rain showers, most likely after 2 o'clock, they said. High is going to be about 62. Up next, we're going to check in with Bill Baker, find out what's trending this morning. But first, let's go over today's questions. Every day I ask 3 questions online. Find me on Facebook and Instagram. It's Dave Clemens, C-L-E-M-E-N-S. Love to have you a close personal friend. First question today, favorite tailgate or football party food? Is it wings? Is it hot dogs? Is it burgers? What is it? Number 2, most unusual thing you grill or barbecue? There was a study online. They said the weird thing that Oregonians barbecue or grill is salmon, which isn't weird to us, but maybe it is in other places. They say moose burgers in Alaska, gator in Florida, Rocky Mountain oysters in Colorado. Weirdos. Yes, I've tried them. I didn't think they were that great. They're okay, but I'm not going to make it a point to, like, go find them. And finally, what's a good music question? You know, like, who let the dogs out? Or who'll stop the rain? I don't know. Music questions. We're talking about those online right now if you want to go check it out. Hey, the last couple days, I haven't called out a birthday that we got a winner for. So I want to give away, just because, an 8-inch Bundt cake from Nothing Bundt Cakes. If you would like to win an 8-inch Bundt cake from Nothing Bundt Cakes right now, give me a call at 541-318-KQAK. That's 318-5725. Fifth caller gets an 8-inch Bundt cake from Nothing Bundt Cakes. Just kind of a bonus giveaway on 105.7 KQAK. Fifth caller, 541-318-KQAK.
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9: Good morning. Oregon Votes, a Bend Town Hall meeting tonight featuring Secretary of State Tobias Reed and state lawmakers Anthony Brodman, Emerson Levy, and Jason Croft. Oregon Votes Town Hall set for 6 tonight at OSU Cascades Edward J. Hall in Bend. An 82-year-old Sisters man was killed after his pickup truck left a roadway and struck a tree. That happened yesterday afternoon on Wilt Road. An 81-year-old female passenger was seriously injured. The cause of the crash remains under investigation. Fire destroyed a vacant mobile home yesterday in Southwest.

West Bend, and when fire crews arrived on scene at South Queens Drive, they found the structure fully involved with fire coming through the roof. Damage estimated at $25,000, the cause under investigation. Bend Fire Department reminding us that even with the rain and cooler weather, the region remains under extreme fire danger. And more info at bendoregon.gov/burninginfo. Mostly cloudy and cool with rain showers today, a high of 61. More at mycentraloregon.com. 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

0: 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KQAK. Hi, good morning. It's Dave Clemens. I've got my friend Savannah Wellman here from Brightside Animal Center with today's furry friend. How are you this morning?
1: So good. Thank you so much for having me.

0: Yeah, thanks for coming in. What do we have this week?
1: We actually have two dogs this week. We have Mama Snow and Cheyenne. Both came to us as an owner surrender from a property in Madras. They have been pretty much used to running wild on about 20 acres. And shelter life has been a very big adjustment for them. But their safety was top priority for their previous owner. And just with, you know, kind of the space that they had to run and the neighbors, they were really worried about them. So they wanted to make sure that they came to Brightside, that they were able to find a home. And they've come out of their shell immensely. It's just been, like I said, a really big adjustment. So they've been They are adjusting. Yep, we're able to get them in and out of their kennel. You know, they haven't walked on leashes before because they're so used to roaming. So finding an adopter that's really going to understand that and maybe even has a lifestyle that fits within what they've been used to, but has a little more structure. So a place to roam, a fenced yard. And, you know, over some time, they're going to get really used to people and really sweet. We saw it with their previous owner. They absolutely loved him. But yeah, we've seen a really sweet side of them. We're able to pet them and give them loves. And it's just, it can be challenging for a dog to go from, you know, kind of no restrictions and that lifestyle to now within a shelter. So just for their quality of life and getting them out and back outside and roaming. But, you know, with people who love them, we just really want to see them out and adopted.
0: All right. And they can come out and see them, right?
1: Oh, absolutely. Yeah. Our meet and greet process will look a little different for these guys just because they're a little shy. So we kind of meet their needs wherever that may be. But yeah, please come meet them. You can learn more about them on our website and see their photos. They're about 4 years old. They're a husky mix. And every day they're just getting sweeter and sweeter coming out of their shell.
0: All right. What's the website?
1: Our website is brightsideanimals.org.
0: And you're also on social media.
1: We are. Yep. We post on our thrift store page, our shelter page, Facebook, Instagram, and TikTok.
0: All right. Thank you, Savannah. We'll see you again soon.
1: Thank you.
0: All right. 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

0: Madonna on Rock and Roll's Greatest Hits, 105.7 KQAK. 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We'll have the Pet of the Week. We'll also have OSU Beaver football tickets to give away. We're going to talk about the skills most people think they're good at until they meet someone who's actually great at it, and the most overrated tourist stops in the U.S. That's tomorrow morning for the Dave Clemens Experience. In the meantime, Central Oregon weather coming up next, and up next, more than just the weather. We're going to check in with Bill Baker, get one more look at what's trending this morning, which includes weather, and then we're going to hand things off to Sergio at 10 o'clock. I'll see you again tomorrow morning for the Dave Clemens Experience. Have a great day and try to stay dry. We are looking for rain showers after about 2 o'clock today.
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4: Good morning. Oregon votes, a Bend town hall meeting tonight featuring Secretary of State Tobias Reed and state lawmakers Anthony Brodman, Emerson Levy, and Jason Kropp. Oregon votes town hall set for 6 tonight at OSU Cascades Edward J. Hall in Bend. An 82-year-old Sisters man was killed after his pickup truck left a roadway and struck a tree. That happened yesterday afternoon on Wilt Road. An 81-year-old female passenger was seriously injured. The cause of the crash remains under investigation. Fire destroyed a vacant mobile home yesterday in Southwest Bend, and when fire crews arrived on scene at South Queens Drive, they found the structure fully involved with fire coming through the roof. Damage estimated at $25,000, the cause under investigation. Bend Fire Department reminding us that even with the rain and cooler weather, the region remains under extreme fire danger. And more info at bendoregon.gov/burninginfo. Mostly cloudy and cool with rain showers today, a high of 61. More at mycentraloregon.com. 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
1: So it turns out Dolly Parton has recorded a secret song that will not be released for another 20 years, which pretty much means that when it does come out, it'll probably have to compete with the next Guns N' Roses album.
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0: Outfield, Rock and Roll's Greatest Hits, 105.7 KQAK. Good morning. It is the 3rd of September. It is Thursday, and I'm here. I'm hanging with you till about 3 o'clock. I want to let you know about some of the happenings going on around the area. If you're trying to get out and do something, do have some giveaways going on this week I'll tell you about. And also, I want to play you more of Rock and Roll's Greatest Hits. Keep it here. It's 105.7 KQAK.
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6: Central Oregon weather.
0: It's going to be cloudy today. Like showers throughout the day. High of 62 and 42 at night. Tomorrow, a little more rain with a high of 60, 39 at night. On Saturday, it's going to be sunny with some clouds and a high of 65. I'm Sergio. 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

0: Eric Carmen, Rock and Roll's Greatest Hits, 105.7 KQAK. We are closer to the weekend. Hopefully you got some stuff planned. The weather's not going to be the best, but it's still good enough to relax at home even and sleep all day. And I know I want to put that on the itinerary. And who knows, maybe you have a three-day weekend. So start planning accordingly because the weekend's only getting closer. If you are trying to get out and do something in the next hour, I'll tell you about a couple happenings going on around the area tonight. Keep it here. 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
2: Central Oregon weather.
3: It's going to be cloudy with some light showers today, high of 62 and 42 at night. Tomorrow, more of the same with a high of 60 degrees and 39 at night. And on Saturday, we're going to have some sunshine, a few clouds, and a high of 65 degrees. I'm Sergio. For more news and weather, go to MyCentralOregon.com and make it your homepage today.

0: Here's what you missed on the Dave Clemens Experience.
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4: Central Oregon weather.
0: It's going to be cloudy today. Light showers throughout the day. A high of 62 and 42 at night. Tomorrow, clouds and a little more rain with a high of 60 degrees. 39 at night. And on Saturday, we're going to have some sunshine, a few clouds, and a high of 46 degrees. I'm Sergio. For more news and weather, go to MyCentralOregon.com and make it your homepage

The Pet of the Week comes in every Friday at 9:35 in the morning. 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

0: Donna Summer, Rock and Roll's Greatest Hits, 105.7 KQAK. And we're already in September. How crazy is that? I've already seen plenty of pumpkin spice latte things out and about. And also, I've seen some Halloween ornaments, which, hey, I get it. You like Halloween. I already kind of have my Halloween costume in mind, so I got to start buying things piece by piece. And I could just go with a generic costume from the Halloween Spirit store, but nah, I got to put a little bit more effort into this. If I'm going to rock it a couple nights, I got to make sure it's right. So as much as I want to be a sexy Harley Quinn or whatever it is, that's the trendy thing this year, you got to come up with something original. So Halloween is coming, and get a good costume. I got more of Rock and Roll's Greatest Hits coming up. It's 105.7 KQAK.
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4: Central Oregon weather.
5: It's going to be cloudier today, light showers throughout the day, a high of 62 and 42 at night. Tomorrow, more of the same with a high of 60 degrees, 39 in the evening, and on Saturday, we're going to have some sunshine, clouds, and a high of 65 degrees. I'm Sergio. For more news and weather, go to mycentraloregon.com and make it your home page today.

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2: Once upon a time, there was this little kid from Jalisco, Mexico, who knew early on he was meant to be a chef. From the time he was 14, he worked in restaurants. First, he learned to prepare great Mexican food. 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His name is Pablo Peña, and his restaurant is named after his daughter, Madeline. It's located in Redmond on South 97, right next to McDonald's. 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
5: Central Oregon weather.
0: It's going to be cooling down to 42 degrees tonight. Tomorrow, we're going to have clouds, light showers, and high of 60 degrees. 42 at night. And on Saturday, we're going to have sunshine in the morning, and then clouds and possible thunderstorms in the afternoon, a high of 65. And I am Sergio. 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

Olivia Newton-John and John Travolta on Rock and Roll's Greatest Hits, 105.7 KQAK. And growing up as a kid, I got to see a couple plays. And, I mean, they're cool. I get it. But one of those plays that I do remember that I got to see, and actually I had fun watching, it's a guilty pleasure of mine, was Grease. And, yeah, it's definitely not the same as watching it in the movie theater or at home on the actual movie. But some casts really make it work. And they even had the fake cars and everything. So, hey, if you ever want to watch something live that's enjoyable on stage, try and watch Grease. It's entertaining. And the other one, obviously, is the Christmas Story with Ebenezer Scrooge. It's my jam. Let's get back to more of Rock and Roll.

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1: Central Oregon weather.
2: It's going to be cooling down to 42 degrees tonight. Tomorrow, clouds, some light showers, and a high of 60 degrees, 42 at night. And on Saturday, we're going to have a little bit of sunshine in the morning, then clouds and possibly some thunderstorms in the afternoon, a high of 65 and 46 at night. I'm Sergio. For more news and weather, go to MyCentralOregon.com and make it your home page.

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0: Tina Turner, Rock and Roll's Greatest Hits, 105.7 KQAK. 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
4: Central Oregon weather.
5: It's going to be cooling down to 42 degrees tonight. Tomorrow, clouds with some light showers and a high of 60 degrees. 42 at night, and on Saturday, we're going to have sunshine for the first part of the day. Possibly some thunderstorms in the afternoon and a high of 65 degrees. I'm Sergio. For more news and weather, go to mycentraloregon.com and make it your home page.

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0: 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And one of my favorite things to do is to make really good hot sauces. And every now and then I get different ingredients to try and do pretty much the same thing. And it's been fun. I made some good hot sauces and I made some really bad ones. And I don't know. I think that's a cool little skill to have, I guess. Depending on what you eat, some good sauce can make or break the dish. And I don't know. It's one of those things I acquired during the pandemic where I just kind of had time to focus on it and really get it down. And now I'm at the point where I'm just kind of like venturing out into other flavors. Wow. It's fun, especially seeing other people's reactions to these hot sauces. Either it's way too spicy or not spicy enough. I like it. I do have more of Rock and Roll's Greatest Hits coming up. 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
2: Central Oregon weather.
1: It's going to be cooling down to 42 degrees tonight. Tomorrow, clouds and some light showers, a high of 60 degrees. 42 at night, and on Saturday, we're going to have some sunshine for the first part of the day. Possibly some thunderstorms in the afternoon, a high of 65. And I'm Sergio. For more news and weather, go to mycentraloregon.com and make it your homepage.

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6: Central Oregon weather.
0: It's going to be cooling down to 42 degrees tonight. Tomorrow, clouds, some light showers, and high of 60 degrees. 42 at night. And on Saturday, we're going to have some sunshine for the first part of the day. Clouds, maybe some thunderstorms in the afternoon. High of 65, and I am Sergio. 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

0: still the one. Rock and Roll's Greatest Hits, 105.7 KQAK. I'm a big fan of going to the movie theaters. And one thing I've been enjoying is how the movie theater plays classic movies. I just recently watched Terminator 2, one of my favorite action movies of all time. And it still holds up. And I don't know, it's just enjoyable watching in the movie theater. Something about sitting in those seats, getting your popcorn, getting your big drink, and just kind of enjoying the movies has always been the thing to me. Yeah, you can do everything at home or you can recreate everything, but it's never the same. I've tried and tried, and the popcorn from the movie theater is never the same. So I say all that to say this. Yes, you might not like going to the movie theaters, and you'll complain about the prices, but do it once a month. It's a cool little activity, and like I said, every now and then they'll play classics, and they sometimes go for cheaper, so check that out at some point. Let's get back to more Rock and Roll's Greatest Hits. 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

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And I believe that is my time with you today. I'll be back tomorrow playing more of Rock and

0: Rock and Roll's Greatest Hits from 10 to 3. And it's going to be Friday. 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
4: It's going to be cooling down to 42 degrees tonight. Tomorrow, clouds with some light showers and a high of 60 degrees. 42 at night, and on Saturday, we're going to have sunshine and possibly some thunderstorms in the afternoon. A high of 65 and 46 at night. I'm Sergio. 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

0: Okay. Hey, the Oregon State Beavers face Texas Tech on Saturday, September 12th in Corvallis in college football action. And we're giving away tickets this week during the Dave Clemens Experience. 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
0: Today's high is 61, partly sunny skies, then chance of showers this evening. The low will drop down to 41 tonight with a 40% chance of rain. Tomorrow we're looking at a 60% chance of rain, the high at 60 and the low at 41 again, followed by a 30% chance of rain on Saturday. 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

0: Thelma Houston on Rock and Roll's Greatest Hits, 105.7 KQAK. I'm Tay, and it's Thursday, so we're going to do something that I like to do on our sister station, The Peak, and I'm going to tell you all about Thankful Thursday. It's where I tell you what I'm thankful for, and then I'll ask you in return to think about what you're thankful for as well. Today, I am very thankful for the random text messages that I get from my children that tell me how much they love me. It's just such a wonderful feeling to know that they're thinking of me. And it makes me filled with joy to know that they just want to let me know how they feel. So it makes me feel like I'm doing a good job as a mom. My question to you, Central Oregon, is this. What are you thankful for today on this Thankful Thursday?
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3: 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The high is 61. There's a 40% chance of rain tonight with the low dropping down to 41. And tomorrow you can expect more rain. I'm Tay, and for more news and weather, make us your homepage at mycentraloregon.com.

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4: Central Oregon weather.
5: It's been a pretty yucky day today. There's a 40% chance of rain this evening with the low dropping down to 41 tonight. Tomorrow we're looking at a high at 60, a low at 41, and a 60% chance of rain. 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
1: 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I'm Tay, and I think my daughter may have broken her finger. My husband texted me and said that she hit it on a railing at our church, and he sent me a picture of it, and it's pretty swollen. And then about 5 minutes later, she called me, FaceTiming me, crying and telling me she can't bend it, that it's just swollen and she can't put any pressure on it. So I got myself a good one, and he is going to take her over to St. Charles and find out if her finger's broken. Hopefully it's not, but we will see. I remember one time I broke my finger when I first moved out to Oregon. It's funny though, because my whole life I wanted to break a bone. I don't know why, but that was a goal of mine as a child, and I was too scared to do anything dangerous, though, to actually, like, make that happen. And who knew that I would break my finger on a playground when I tried to jump off of a swing and I didn't let go of the chain. My pinky got stuck in the chain and it just yanked and it broke. So, I mean, hopefully my kiddo is not dealing with a broken finger, because it's not really fun to have a broken finger. Although, as a kid, you kind of hope for a broken bone because it gets you attention. You know what I'm saying? Or maybe that was just my childhood because I didn't feel like I got a lot of attention. I don't really know, but I'm super glad that that's all I've ever broken was a little pinky. I do not want another broken bone a day in my life. 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

pretty rainy day today on and off. The high hit 61 and the low will drop down to 41 tonight with a 40% chance of more rain. Tomorrow we're looking at a 60% chance of rain. The high at 60 and the low at 41, followed by a 30% chance of rain on Saturday. For more news and weather, make us your homepage at MyCentralOregon.com.